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masterpiece. 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

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I bring her coffee in the morning. She brings me in a piece. I take her out to fancy restaurants. She takes the sadness out of me. 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She makes me a better man. 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

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Seems like we're making up more than we're making love.

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If you look into the distance, there's a house upon the hill, guiding like a lighthouse, to a place where you'll be safe to feel our grace, cause we've all made mistakes.

0: 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'Cause I love you too much to look back.
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1: Zlepši si náladu.